let you know something, Willie. You hear me? I know you hear me. You're looking down on me. I miss you, Willie.

back.

One of the things that I've discovered is it doesn't matter how long you've been in church or how many people you prayed for or even how many scriptures you know, there comes a time in our life where we all find it difficult to trust God. And for me and my family, that happened about 3.5 years ago as we lost our home and our car was repossessed. For over 7 months, we went from motel to motel and just sleeping wherever we could because we had nowhere else to go. And I can remember in the motel, my wife would take pillows and blankets and fill the bathtub up so my son could sleep there because the room was so small. I began to question God. I said, God, where are you? Do you see what I'm going through? Do you care about the situation I'm in? And it seemed like God had forgotten about me. And as I ministered to people on Wednesdays and Sundays, and many times they would come and say, James, can you pray for me? Can you intercede for me? But what they didn't know at the time was I was needing somebody to pray for me. Come on, can I get a witness? Somebody that, come on, sometime you've poured out and you've served and you've just wanted somebody to stand in the gap and pray for you. And I found myself there, and at that moment I began to say, God, are you still here with me? God shared with me. He said, James, you got to be able to trust me even when you don't know why you're going through what you're going through. And even when it seems like I've forgotten about you, and even when it seems like I'm not with you, he said, you got to be able to trust me now. He said, and if you can trust me during these times, God said, I'm getting ready to do something in your life that even if I told you, you wouldn't believe it. It was at that moment I began to say, Lord, I will trust you. And I began to worship with my family as I held my son. I began to get the words of this song. I say, God, even though I can't see you, and even though I can't feel your touch, God, I still trust you. Oh, God, I still believe that you're going to make a way for me. I still believe that you wouldn't put me here if you weren't going to bring me out. And at that moment, God gave me this song. And to see now this song, I Trust You, that has blessed millions of people all over the world. And God knew that somebody was going to be going through

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The devil's been telling you that there's no way that you can get out of this.

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'Tis the season of Christmas. Our choir with evangelist Deborah Liberette and Diane Williams on leads comes to you singing, Jesus, oh, what a wonderful child.

0: Our Heavenly Father and our Lord Jesus Christ in heaven, this afternoon we bow our heads before Thee. Now we look that Thou wilt take over and have Thine own way and bless us at this time. In the name of Jesus Christ.
1: Thank you, Jesus.
0: Loved ones, this afternoon, may I draw your attention to the words of God taken from St. John, the 7th chapter and the 37th verse, and it reads thus. In the last day, that day of the feast, Jesus stood and cried, saying, If any man thirst, let him come and drink of the water of life freely. Oh, hallelujah. Loved ones, there was a great feast, the feast of the Jews.
2: Yes.
0: And Jesus himself was there. So the last day of the feast, he stood and cried, saying, If any man thirst, let him come and drink of the water of life freely. Jesus was not talking of the natural water. He was talking of the living water, the water of life. So that once you receive this water of life, then you shall never thirst again. The woman at Sychar's well, when she finished talking to Jesus, then she said, Sir, give me to drink so that I come not again to draw water. So Jesus said, If any man will hunger and thirst after righteousness, you shall be filled. This time, wherever you are, I know you have got a thirst. If it's not a thirst for the natural water, then you have got a thirst for the living water. The only way you can have this living water this afternoon is by repenting of your sins, being baptized in the name of Jesus Christ, receive the baptism of the Holy Ghost, then you shall say that you have drunk of the living water, and you will never thirst again. This water of life shall be in you, springing up.
2: Hallelujah.
0: Springing up forever and forever. Loved ones, won't you bow your heads at this time, wherever you are, and accept the Lord Jesus Christ as your personal and indwelling Savior by repenting of your sins and getting baptized in His name to receive the Holy Ghost. Isaiah said, Whoever one that thirsteth, come, buy wine.
2: Hallelujah.
0: Without money, without price. This great living water is offered unto all, freely, freely.
2: Hallelujah.
0: For Jesus, the water of life, is given freely. This time, will you bow your heads, wherever you are, and accept the Lord Jesus Christ as your personal and indwelling Savior? These loved ones, they are going to sing for you. And as you listen to these words, bow your head. Then you too will be able to say like this writer, as they sing.

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1: But where are you?
2: Gospel Expression Radio. I'm all

Yes, indeed. Hallelujah. What a mighty God we serve. Take me to the King. Tamela Man. What a powerful song. The song of the message touching the hearts of the people, left, right, and center, east, west, north, and south. It is the gospel of Jesus Christ, his death, his burial, and his resurrection. Giving God thanks one more time for his manifold blessing, yes, indeed, to usher us into another day. Yes, it is Thursday, the 23rd day of July, 2026. This is the day in which the Lord had made, and I will rejoice and be glad in it. Welcome to the program, The Potter's Wheel. I am your host, Minister Sutton, and I will be with you until 1 a.m. It is a one-hour program. Yes, indeed. And so it's indeed a privilege and a blessing to come before you this morning. It is nothing new. I have nothing new. It's Jesus all the way. Jesus yesterday, Jesus today, and Jesus forever. Glory be to God. At this time, let us pray. Eternal God, we thank you, we salute you. We bow before you, Lord. You are the Ancients of Days. You are the Anointed One. You are the Christus. You are the Great High Priest, the Sympathizing Jesus, the Bridge over Troubled Water. Oh God, you are the Creator, the One who created man in his image after his likeness. Hallelujah. And breathe into man nostril the breath of life, and man became a living soul. Father, forgive us of all our sins and all our trespasses. Yes, we have sinned against you so many times, but we ask of you to forgive us. Father, we thank you for the food that we eat. Thank you, O God, for the rain, the sun, even our fellow brethren. And so, Father, remember the very heads of government, right down to the very patients in the street, those that are sick, cast down, depressed, those that are oppressed, afflicted, and rejected, and despised. Remember those in the prison, those in the hospital, those that are jobless, homeless, those that are going through a time of bereavement. Father, we thank you. Bless this program tonight. Bless the listeners both near and far. Bless the connecting partners. As I look to you, Lord, and I tell you thanks in Jesus' name, amen and amen. To God be the glory, great things he has done. And so, the scripture passage, yes, the scripture passage is from Jeremiah chapter 18 and verse 1 to verse 8. That is Jeremiah chapter 18, verse 1 to verse 8. And the word of God declare, the word which came to Jeremiah from the Lord, saying, arise and go down to the potter's house, and there I will cause thee to hear my words. Then I went down to the potter's house, and behold, he wrought a work on the wheels, and the vessel that he made of clay was marred in the hand of the potter. So he made it again another vessel, as seemeth good to the potter to make it. Then the word of the Lord came to me, saying, O house of Israel, cannot I do with you as this potter? Said the Lord, behold, as the clay is in the potter's hand, so are ye in my hand, O house of Israel. At what instant shall I speak concerning a nation and concerning a kingdom to pluck up and to pull down and to destroy it? If that nation against whom I have pronounced turn from their evil, I will repent of the evil that I thought to do unto them. Bless the name of Jesus. There goes the word of God from the book of Jeremiah. Jeremiah is known as the eagle-eyed prophet. Yes, indeed. Hallelujah. So the Lord gave Jeremiah a revelation pertaining
to the potter and the clay. The Lord sent Jeremiah down to the potter's house. The potter deal with clay. Hallelujah. He was making a vessel, and that vessel is on the wheel. So the Lord said to Jeremiah, just as how this potter of the clay in his hand, making a vessel, so are my people in my hand, but they are marred and in the hand of the potter. But the potter is making another vessel from that very same marred vessel. So regardless of our life, or it breaks up and deteriorate and we plunge into sin and sin against God, but God didn't throw this piece of clay away. Thank you, Jesus. He reworked the clay. Hallelujah. He reworked the clay and make another vessel that seemeth good to the potter. Jesus is the potter. You and I are the clay. And we are marred. Sin marred us. But we are still in the hand of the potter. The very piece of clay that was marred is in the hands of the potter. You and I are marred because of sin. But we are still in the hands of the potter. Tell somebody, he's not true with me yet. He's still working on me. And if I should use for a subject, I would use, I am under construction. Still in the hand of the potter, Jesus Christ. He never threw this piece of clay away. Glory be to God. Giving God thanks one more time for his many blessings. And I just want to thank God for GL365 Network. Yes, indeed. Coming out of Houston, Texas with D-Roy. God bless you richly, D-Roy. God bless you. We are Brother Devon Richard Ministry. And I asked Brother Devon, you know, I'm not sure, but I don't think Brother Devon is in the Bronx, probably in Marietta, somewhere about. I'm not sure. But if Brother Devon is listening, you can send me a text message and correct me if I am wrong. Glory be to God. Hallelujah. We have Era Radio with Brother Alex coming out of Tanzania. God bless you, Brother Alex. We have Live 11 Radio with DJ Dean coming out of Tallahassee, Florida. And we have UFDV Gospel Radio coming out of Maryland with Brother Frank. And those that are listening from Kingston, Jamaica, Atlanta, Georgia, and Dover, Massachusetts, and Chichinee. Yeah, that is in Wilmington. God bless you all richly. Wherever you are listening from, God bless you. God bless you. God bless you. Continue to keep it locked on Gospel Expression Radio. It's just a 1 hour program. So at 12 o'clock, I'll finish at 12. But continue to be blessed by the scripture reading, the word of encouragement, and also the song. God bless you richly.

0: Yes, indeed. When I call on Jesus, something happens.
1: When you call on Jesus, all things are possible.
0: All things are possible when I call on Jesus. But you see, one of the things that happened, we got to call Jesus by faith, knowing that he's able. He's able to do exceedingly abundant. It doesn't matter your situation or your circumstances. All my father's children in Tallahassee, Florida, God bless you richly. Those in Kingston, Jamaica, yes indeed, Jamaica, West Indies, you're locked on to Gospel Expression Radio. Sounding good as radio should, bringing Christ to all nations in care of this station. And also those in France, those in Atlanta, Georgia, those in Andover, those in the Cayman Islands, God bless you richly. Those in Houston, Texas, God bless you also. And if you are celebrating birthday today, I wish you a blessed, blessed birthday. And I pray that the good Lord of heaven will keep you, whose mind is stayed on thee. Those that celebrated wedding anniversary today, God bless you richly. And to all my father's children, wherever you are at this time, some are on the job, some are leaving the job, some are going on the job. If you don't have a job, God will provide for you. Just continue to trust God and believe him. He's a way maker. And he's a miracle worker. Yes, indeed. I give him thanks for his manifold blessing. Yes, indeed. Because God is a good God. Yes, he never fails. He's the never failing God. I can attest to that. He's the never failing God. He's an on-time God. He knows when to do his thing. Lazarus was dead and buried 4 days. And them said, Master, a 4 days now him in the grave, him stinketh. But Jesus didn't turn away his nostril. Jesus go to right at the cemetery, right at the grave, and tell him to roll away the stone and call Lazarus by name. Lazarus, come forth. I said, Jesus can call your name. Lazarus mean God help. Lazarus, there's a lot of Lazarus out there, you know. But the word of God said, come forth. The word of God is spoken over your life. Come forth out of your grave. You might not in a literal grave, but you're in a spiritual grave. And I tell you, Jesus is the resurrector. He can resurrect you out of a dead situation, take you out of grave, and put your own table. Glory be to God. So the next song coming up, yes, indeed, is from Darlene Zeta. Yes, man. I don't know if I spell it right, you know. But it says, show me your ways. So listen to the word of the song and be blessed. Yes, indeed. Glory be to God. I said the cry of my heart is to love Jesus more. Stronger each day. Every day is sweeter with Jesus. Show me your

Yes, indeed, to God be the glory. There are some situations that we cannot handle on our own, so we have to hand it over to Jesus. And I want to tell you something. Jesus is a burden bearer. Yes, indeed. It's 29 minutes after the hour of 12 o'clock right here in Hempstead, New York. You're locked on to Gospel Expression Radio. I am your host, Minister Sutton, and I will be with you until 1 a.m. Yes, indeed. Buying, selling, relocating to Georgia. Yes, so if you're buying or selling to relocate to Georgia, you can trust Georgia Real Estate Resource. Yes, man. Georgia Real Estate Resource. And you can get in touch with Owen Gurdy. Yes, indeed. Glory be to God. At 678-846-2055. Yes, you can call him or you can text him. Yes, the primary number is 516-499-2227. That's the primary number. The office number is 678-846-2055. Yes, indeed. So if you are buying or selling to relocate to Georgia, yes, just call Georgia Real Estate Resource. All right, and you can speak to Owen Gurdy. All right, tell him that you hear it on Gospel Expression Radio. So those in the Queens area, those in the Bronx, those in Brooklyn, those in Long Island, if you're going to relocate it to Georgia, whether you're buying or selling, get in touch with Georgia Real Estate Resource. Yes, and ask for Owen Gurdy. Yes, man. They are the realtor specialists. Yes, man. They specialize in houses. Yes, whether you're buying your house or you're selling your house or you want to relocate to Georgia. Yes, man. Glory be to God. Just call up Owen Gurdy. The number, again, the primary number is 516-499-2227. That is the primary number. The office number is 678-846-2055. To God be the glory, great things he has done. Back to more music on Gospel Expression Radio.

0: You know, this next song is one of my favorite songs. 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And I think we're just living in a day and age. 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
0: work together for good to them that love God and are called according to his purpose. And I believe what the enemy has intended for evil or bad in your life, I believe that God can turn it around for good and make a way where there seems

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0: Yes, indeed, he is the only God, Jesus, the sovereign God. Yes, indeed.
1: Come on, somebody help me declare, you are God alone.
0: It's 13 minutes going up to the hour of 1 o'clock right here in Hempstead, New York. You're locked on to Gospel Expression Radio. I'm your host, Minister Sutton. Yes, indeed. God is a good God. God is good. God is good. We must always give God thanks for his manifold blessings. You can catch me. You can catch me every Saturday morning from 5 a.m. to 7 a.m. The program Morning Praise. Every Saturday night from 11 p.m. to 1 a.m., it's an edition of Gospel Praise. And also on a Sunday night from 11 p.m. to 1 a.m., the program Moments of Hope. And also on a Tuesday night from 10 p.m. to 1 a.m., yes, indeed, Gospel Praise. Tell someone about Gospel Expression Radio. The website is www.gospelexpressionradio.com. The phone number to call is 516-462-6949. He's unstoppable. He's unchangeable. Unshakable. That's who my God is, Jesus Christ of Nazareth. The sovereign God. He came to save humanity, you and I. To all the connecting partner, God bless you richly. To all the listeners, God bless you richly. Continue to keep it locked on Gospel Expression Radio. Those over in Tanzania, yes, indeed, Brother Alex from Ero Radio, God bless you, sir.

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Do you believe that tonight?

Yes, indeed. He's unchangeable and he's unstoppable. I said no power can stop my Jesus. He's unchangeable, unshakable, unstoppable.

0: lift up your hands and say, you are God alone. Yes. From before time began, you are on your throne. You are God alone. And right now.
1: Yes, indeed. And right now, and right now, and right now. Father, we thank you. We thank you for your mercy. We thank you for your grace. We thank you for your loving kindness. We thank you for your keeping care and your tender mercy towards us, O God. Without you, we are absolutely nothing. Lord, we are totally dependent on you. We ask you to see us through. Protect us from all dangers and all evil. Things that easily beset us, Lord. Create in us, Lord, a clean heart and renew a right spirit within us. Father, we look unto you. Bless your people in a special way as we look to you and we thank you one more time. In Jesus' name, amen and amen.

Yes, indeed, He reigns, Jehovah Nissi. Giving God thanks one more time for His manifold blessing towards us. God is a good God. He is worthy of all our praise. It doesn't matter our circumstances or what we are going through. Remember, there's a God who cares. There's a God who's touched with the feelings of our infirmity. We just have to trust Him, take Him at His word, have faith in God, believe in God, and God will come through for us and His time. Because many of the time we want God to come through on our time, but on a side work. We have to wait upon God. All right? So God bless you richly. May the good Lord of heaven continue to bless you. And next Thursday morning, same time, I'll be back. Remember, Tuesday night, 10 to 1. Saturday morning, 5 a.m. to 7 a.m. Saturday night, 11 p.m. to 1 a.m. And Sunday night, 11 p.m. to 1 a.m. And this station plays 24/7. And should in case you need to get in touch with me, you can call me at 516-462-69. All right, God bless you richly. And I leave you with this song. Yes, man, this very song from Vicky O, Because of Who You Are. God bless you in Jesus' name.

0: Malachi, chapter 1. The burden of the word of the Lord to Israel by Malachi.
1: I have loved you, saith the Lord. Yet ye say, wherein hast thou loved us? Was not Esau Jacob's brother, saith the Lord? Yet I loved Jacob, and I hated Esau, and laid his mountains and his heritage waste for the dragons of the wilderness. Whereas Edom saith, we are impoverished, but we will return and build the desolate places. Thus saith the Lord of hosts, they shall build, but I will throw down, and they shall call them the border of wickedness, and the people against whom the Lord hath indignation forever. And your eyes shall see, and ye shall say, the Lord will be magnified from the border of Israel. A son honoreth his father, and a servant his master. If then I be a father, where is mine honor? And if I be a master, where is my fear? Saith the Lord of hosts unto you. O priests that despise my name, and ye say, wherein have we despised thy name? Ye offer polluted bread upon mine altar, and ye say, wherein have we polluted thee? In that ye say, the table of the Lord is contemptible. And if ye offer the blind for sacrifice, is it not evil? And if ye offer the lame and sick, is it not evil? Offer it now unto thy governor. Will he be pleased with thee or accept thy person? Saith the Lord of hosts. And now I pray you, beseech God that he will be gracious unto us. This hath been by your means. Will he regard your persons? Saith the Lord of hosts. Who is there even among you that would shut the doors for naught? Neither do ye kindle fire on mine altar for naught. I have no pleasure in you, saith the Lord of hosts. Neither will I accept an offering at your hand. For from the rising of the sun, even unto the going down of the same, my name shall be great among the Gentiles. And in every place incense shall be offered unto my name, and a pure offering. For my name shall be great among the heathen, saith the Lord of hosts. But ye have profaned it, in that ye say, the table of the Lord is polluted, and the fruit thereof, even his meat, is contemptible. Ye said also, behold, what a weariness is it! And ye have snuffed at it, saith the Lord of hosts. And ye brought that which was torn, and the lame, and the sick, thus ye brought an offering. Should I accept this of your hand? Saith the Lord. But cursed be the deceiver, which hath in his flock a male, and voweth and sacrificeth unto the Lord a corrupt thing. For I am a great king, saith the Lord of hosts, and my name is dreadful among the heathen.
0: Chapter 2.
1: And now, O ye priests, this commandment is for you. If ye will not hear, and if ye will not lay it to heart, to give glory unto my name, saith the Lord of hosts, I will even send a curse upon you, and I will curse your blessings. Yea, I have cursed them already, because ye do not lay it to heart. Behold, I will corrupt your seed, and spread dung upon your faces, even the dung of your solemn feasts, and one shall take you away with it. And ye shall know that I have sent this commandment unto you, that my covenant might be with Levi, saith the Lord of hosts. My covenant was with him of life and peace, and I gave them to him for the fear wherewith he feared me, and was afraid before my name. The law of truth was in his mouth, and iniquity was not found in his lips. He walked with me in peace and equity, and did turn many away from iniquity. For the priest's lips should keep knowledge, and they should seek the law at his mouth, for he is the messenger of the Lord of hosts. But ye are departed out of the way. Ye have caused many to stumble at the law. Ye have corrupted the covenant of Levi, saith the Lord of hosts. Therefore have I also made you contemptible and base before all the people, according as ye have not kept my ways, but have been partial in the law. Have we not all one Father? Hath not one God created us? Why do we deal treacherously every man against his brother by profaning the covenant of our fathers? Judah hath dealt treacherously, and an abomination is committed in Israel and in Jerusalem. For Judah hath profaned the holiness of the Lord which he loved, and hath married the daughter of a strange God. The Lord will cut off the man that doeth this, the master and the scholar, out of the tabernacles of Jacob, and him that offereth an offering unto the Lord of hosts. And this have ye done again, covering the altar of the Lord with tears, with weeping, and with crying out, insomuch that he regardeth not the offering any more, or receiveth it with goodwill at your hand. Yet ye say, wherefore? Because the Lord hath been witness between thee and the wife of thy youth, against whom thou hast dealt treacherously, Yet is she thy companion and the wife of thy covenant. And did not he make one? Yet had he the residue of the Spirit. And wherefore one? That he might seek a godly seed. Therefore take heed to your spirit, and let none deal treacherously against the wife of his youth. For the Lord, the God of Israel, saith that he hateth putting away. For one covereth violence with his garment, saith the Lord of hosts. Therefore take heed to your spirit, that ye deal not treacherously. Ye have wearied the Lord with your words, yet ye say, wherein have we wearied him? When ye say, everyone that doeth evil is good in the sight of the Lord, and he delighteth in them. Or, where is the God of judgment? Chapter 3. Behold, I will send my messenger, and he shall prepare the way before me. And the Lord whom ye seek shall suddenly come to his temple, even the messenger of the covenant, whom ye delight in. Behold, he shall come, saith the Lord of hosts. But who may abide the day of his coming? And who shall stand when he appeareth? For he is like a refiner's fire, and like fuller's soap. And he shall sit as a refiner and purifier of silver. And he shall purify the sons of Levi, and purge them as gold and silver, that they may offer unto the Lord an offering in righteousness. Then shall the offering of Judah and Jerusalem be pleasant unto the Lord, as in the days of old, and as in former years. And I will come near to you to judgment, and I will be a swift witness against the sorcerers, and against the adulterers, and against false swearers, and against those that oppress the hireling in his wages, the widow and the fatherless, and that turn aside the stranger from his right, and fear not me, saith the Lord of hosts. For I am the Lord, I change not. Therefore ye sons of Jacob are not consumed. Even from the days of your fathers ye are gone away from mine ordinances, and have not kept them. Return unto me, and I will return unto you, saith the Lord of hosts. But ye said, wherein shall we return? Will a man rob God? Yet ye have robbed me. But ye say, wherein have we robbed thee? In tithes and offerings. Ye are cursed with a curse, for ye have robbed me, even this whole nation. Bring ye all the tithes into the storehouse, that there may be meat in mine house, and prove me now herewith, saith the Lord of hosts. If I will not open you the windows of heaven, and pour you out a blessing, that there shall not be room enough to receive it. And I will rebuke the devourer for your sakes, and he shall not destroy the fruits of your ground, neither shall your vine cast her fruit before the time in the field, saith the Lord of hosts. And all nations shall call you blessed, for ye shall be a delightsome land, saith the Lord of hosts. Your words have been stout against me, saith the Lord. Yet ye say, what have we spoken so much against thee? Ye have said, it is vain to serve God. And what profit is it that we have kept his ordinance, and that we have walked mournfully before the Lord of hosts? And now we call the proud happy. Yea, they that work wickedness are set up. Yea, they that tempt God are even delivered. Then they that feared the Lord spake often one to another. And the Lord hearkened and heard it. And a book of remembrance was written before him for them that feared the Lord, and that thought upon his name. And they shall be mine, saith the Lord of hosts, in that day when I make up my jewels, and I will spare them, as a man spareth his own son that serveth him. Then shall ye return and discern between the righteous and the wicked, between him that serveth God and him that serveth him not.
0: Chapter 4.
1: For behold, the day cometh that shall burn as an oven, and all the proud, yea, and all that do wickedly, shall be stubble. And the day that cometh shall burn them up, saith the Lord of hosts, that it shall leave them neither root nor branch. But unto you that fear my name shall the Son of Righteousness arise, with healing in his wings. And ye shall go forth, and grow up as calves of the stall. And ye shall tread down the wicked, for they shall be ashes under the soles of your feet in the day that I shall do this, saith the Lord of hosts. Remember ye the law of Moses my servant, which I commanded unto him in Horeb for all Israel, with the statutes and judgments. Behold, I will send you Elijah the prophet before the coming of the great and dreadful day of the Lord. And he shall turn the heart of the fathers to the children, and the heart of the children to their fathers, lest I come and smite the earth.

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But really, I don't mind. 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

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Receive the baptism of the Holy Ghost, which is the Spirit of God coming into your hearts. And you too shall be fitted and shall be in this number that Jesus Christ, the Lord of glory, shall come back to us for. 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

As we sat at the table, our family's heads bowed low, my thoughts returned to childhood and the finest man I know. He doesn't speak good English, he's just a simple man. But when he's talking to the Lord, even a little child can understand. I was young and foolish, but the thought still comes to me when I told Daddy I felt I was old enough to leave. He sat there at the table, and a look came on his face, but he never spoke another word till he said the table grace. He said, "Our gracious Heavenly Father, we're all gathered here today to give Thee thanks for blessings, so humbly we pray. Our oldest girl is leaving, and I guess she knows what's best. But just in case, would you stand by and help her stand the test? Lord, she's a little bit neglectful about church on Sunday morn. And if she gets with the wrong crowd, would you let her hold your arm? And if she flies too high, would you clip her wings? But don't let her fall too hard, Lord. I'm sure you can handle things. I've tried my best from day to day to teach her right from wrong. And now she's grown to be a fine young lady, and she's always blessed our home. We pray thee, Lord, for guidance that she won't build upon the sand. And we won't worry half as much if we know she's in your hands. And, oh yes, Lord, it won't be long till I'll be coming home. Don't make me wait too long. We pray thee, Lord, for guidance. Please cleanse us from our sins so we can all be together in heaven. In Jesus' name, amen." The table was silent as tears ran down my face. And from that day on, I base my life on Father's table grace.

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Oh yes, this is a must. For this corruptible must put on incorruption, and this mortal must put on immortality. So when this great movement takes place in the lives of God's chosen people, there shall be victory over death. For when this corruptible shall have put on incorruption,

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Thank you, Lord.

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You see, he looks out for me every day. 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And what makes him so very special is the fact that he gave his very life for me. 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
0: 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And instead of smoking or drinking, trying to solve the problem,

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1: Oh yeah, oh yeah.
0: You see, because God so loved the world that he gave his only begotten son to die. And whosoever shall believeth on him shall not perish but have an everlasting life. I don't know.

0: Our Heavenly Father and our Lord Jesus Christ in heaven, this afternoon we bow our heads before Thee. Now we look that Thou wilt take over and have Thine own way and bless us at this time. In the name of Jesus Christ. Loved ones, this afternoon, may I draw your attention to the words of God taken from St. John, the 7th chapter and the 37th verse, and it reads thus. In the last day, that day of the feast, Jesus stood and cried, saying, if any man thirst, let him come and drink of the water of life freely. Oh, hallelujah. Loved ones, there was a great feast, the feast of the Jews.
1: Yes.
0: And Jesus himself was there. So the last day of the feast, he stood and cried, saying, if any man thirst, let him come and drink of the water of life freely. Jesus was not talking of the natural water. He was talking of the living water, the water of life. So that once you receive this water of life, then you shall never thirst again. The woman at Sychar's well, when she finished talking to Jesus, then she said, sir, give me to drink so that I come not again to draw water. So Jesus said, if any man will hunger and thirst after righteousness, you shall be filled. This time, wherever you are, I know you have got a thirst. If it's not a thirst for the natural water, then you have got a thirst for the living water. The only way you can have this living water this afternoon is by repenting of your sins, being baptized in the name of Jesus Christ, receive the baptism of the Holy Ghost, then you shall say that you have drunk of the living water, and you will never thirst again. This water of life shall be in you, springing up.
1: Hallelujah.
0: Springing up. Forever and forever. Loved ones, won't you bow your heads at this time, wherever you are, and accept the Lord Jesus Christ as your personal and indwelling Savior by repenting of your sins and getting baptized in His name to receive the Holy Ghost. Isaiah said, whoever wandereth thirsteth, come, buy wine.
1: Hallelujah.
0: Without money, without price. This great living water is offered unto all. Freely.
1: Hallelujah.
0: For Jesus, the water of life, is given freely. This time, will you bow your heads wherever you are and accept the Lord Jesus Christ as your personal and indwelling Savior? These loved ones, they are going to sing for you. And as you listen to these words, bow your head. Then you too will be able to say like this writer as they sing.

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1: Let's just do this while we're here. The Lord. You listen to me. Come on.

Listen.

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He blessed me.

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He's healing me. 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Oh, he's healing me. 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

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Turn around and tell somebody, yes, it is. Give somebody a high five and tell them, yes, it is. You know, they try to say that our traditional gospel music is about to be a thing of the past. But you know what I tell them? I say, if you get in trouble, you're going to have to go back to this same old music. If you walk in the doctor's office and he tell you you got 6 months to live, the hip-hop ain't going to help you. You're going to have to fall down on your knees every now and then and say, I need, help me say, the old. 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

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Oh, y'all want to hear this? 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

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Well, if you're a young person, there's so many of our young people out of the church today, it may be a new musical experience for them, but that's what life is all about. We're to share who we are and what we were about and all of those things. This song is as relevant today as it was yesterday, because as yesterday, today we're still in need of so many things, and we need to offer up that prayer, that spirit to our Heavenly Father, and let Him know that we're in need. And it very simply states,

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Oh yes, this is a must. For this corruptible must put on incorruption,

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0: This is your word that you've been waiting for all night. 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How many know that God is able to do exceedingly abundantly above all you could ask or think, according to the power that worketh in us?
1: Hallelujah. How many believe it tonight?

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I begin to think about how God called her home when I was at the age of 7 years old. Especially when it come around to Mother's Day. I begin to think about how at night before we go to bed, we would kneel down and we would repeat the Lord's Prayer. And even after that, sometime late at night, I could still hear my mother praying. She would be saying, "Lord, take care of my children. 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Sometimes it brings tears to my eyes when I think about it.

Hallelujah. 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By the time I was 9 years old, I was gung-ho, and my grandmother even said to me one day, she said, you know, baby, God's going to use you one day. And I didn't know what she meant, but I knew I liked the sound of God using me. By the time I was 11 years old, my mother and father and my five brothers and my little sister, we moved from Tulsa to California. My dad's job has transferred him out here. And by the time I was 12 years old, I found myself in the nightclubs in Los Angeles. My mom and dad used to go to the clubs on the weekends. They didn't know the Lord Jesus. And grandma wasn't around anymore, so we just quit going to church. I was in the nightclubs at 12 years old, and that was the worst place and the last place I needed to be. But I had a praying grandmother. By the time I was 13 years old, I had recorded my first single and began to open up for people like Stevie Wonder and Aretha Franklin, B.B. King, and Bill Cosby. I remember opening up for him one time, and things began to happen. Hallelujah. Things began to happen all around me. The devil had a trap set. He was going to set me up because, see, I liked it. I liked the money. I was making a lot of money. And I liked the glamour. And I liked the applause because that said, I love you. We all want to be loved. Hallelujah. I didn't know that Jesus loved me. I didn't know a thing. When I was 16 years old, I had had a baby out of wedlock, and by the time I was 17 years old, I left home and joined the cast of Hair, and I began to travel all across the country. I was making more money than my mom and dad put together by then, and things were looking pretty good. Then I was introduced to marijuana. Devil had a trap set. Next thing I know, it was pills to get up in the morning and pills to go to bed at night. Then it was the alcohol, and then I became very promiscuous and ran around with a lot of people I had no business being with. And one day I was introduced to cocaine, and I know that all drugs are a spirit, but this cocaine became my best friend. And I began to hang out with the devil, and I did everything that I was big and bad enough to do. And I'm not glorifying him. I'm just letting him know that I don't belong to you. Hallelujah. I've been set free. Hallelujah. Glory to God. I went on for about 12 years of my life, and I traveled with people, and I worked with Chaka Khan and Rufus, and I worked with Captain and Tennille and all the people in the studios, and I was good at my job, and I was quick, and I could demand double, triple scale, and I went to work, and I was high every day.

Hallelujah. One time when I was in Houston, Texas, I met a man there, and I was getting ready to go on the road with Chaka Khan, and there was a group going on the road with us, Heatwave, and they had a man working with them, and he was doing their lights, and I didn't know this, but I met him on the road, and he was a nice guy, and you never would know it to look at him, but he was also, not only was a light director, but he was a cocaine dealer. See, devil knows how to really do it. So we began to be friends, and we began to date, I began to get all the cocaine I wanted for free. How many of you know it wasn't for free? But we came home, me and this young man, and we began to live together, and he was still selling drugs, and I began to make drops for him. I was dropping off cocaine and making a lot of foolish turns in my life, and my life began to do this spiral, downward spiral. I was going to hell. Then I began to watch Christian television. I began to watch Dr. Frederick Casey Price. Hallelujah. No matter what time we went to bed on Saturday night, whether it was 3:30, 4:30 in the morning, somehow our eyes popped open at 8:30. Evidence. And I have to be honest with you, I used to sit there with my pre-rolled joints from the night before, and I used to fire up a joint and watch Dr. Price. And I used to kind of, Dr. Price, you know how I am. I used to kind of make fun of Dr. Price. I said, well, just look at him talking about faith come by hearing. And hearing by the word of God. But faith came. Hallelujah. Go on and praise him tonight. Hallelujah. He's worthy. Yes, he is. For about 2 years, I watched Christian television. I was in and out, and I bought a Bible, and I would throw away all of the paraphernalia to smoke crack with and to smoke free base, and we used to make it and make our own. I threw it all in the trash, and then I'd go get it again, and we'd get high. And one night as I was getting loaded, I began to pass out, and my head hit the wall, boom, and I began to slide down the wall, and as I came to, all of my bodily fluids were doing their own thing, and I was dying.

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And Grandma tells me she was laying on her face during this time, and she had been fasting for 2 weeks and just calling on the name of Jesus. Save my granddaughter. Save my granddaughter, Jesus. I watched Christian TV one night, and it was as if God himself said, that's enough. And he rebuked the devil from me long enough for me to make an intelligent decision.

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And I want you to know that instantly I was set free. Instantly I was delivered. Hallelujah.

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He done done something for somebody in this place here tonight. I ain't gotta ask nobody is he good. I already know he's been good to me. And you know, I was just watching one of those programs on TV today.

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Some malnutrition done sit in and they can't even stand up on their own little legs. And then when I think about how my children get up, go down in the kitchen and pick it and choose what they want to eat.

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For all those many years we went and didn't even stop to think about who was doing what, we owe it to him.

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And the same one you go all out of your way to try and help, you find out that's the one on the other side of town right now, already putting your name out on the highway and out on the head. But you know, when you already know somebody don't like you, it just don't bother you so bad when they do something mean to you. But the one that stand up in your face, one that shake your hand with one hand, smile in your face and stab you in the back all at the same time. I don't know how it makes you feel, but sometimes it makes me feel like I want to just throw up my hand. Because I don't know which way to go. Then I go home, sit down, put my face in my hand. And then my mind go back to how long he's already kept me. How far he's already brought me. How good he's already been to me. And that's when I just get up on my seat

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0: 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I know you hear me. 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I miss you, Willie.

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And sometimes it seems like even God himself has forgotten about you. But in spite of that, to still be able to lift your hands and say, Lord, I trust you.

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1: Through the tears and the pain.
0: Thank you, Jesus.
1: Through the heartache and rain. I'll trust you.
0: Oh God, I trust you. Sometimes it's so hard because everything that I see tells me not to believe.

One of the things that I've discovered is it doesn't matter how long you've been in church or how many people you prayed for or even how many scriptures you know, there comes a time in our life where we all find it difficult to trust God. And for me and my family, that happened about 3.5 years ago as we lost our home and our car was repossessed. For over 7 months, we went from motel to motel and just sleeping wherever we could because we had nowhere else to go. And I can remember in the motel, my wife would take pillows and blankets and fill the bathtub up so my son could sleep there because the room was so small. I began to question God. I said, God, where are you? Do you see what I'm going through? Do you care about the situation I'm in? And it seemed like God had forgotten about me. And as I ministered to people on Wednesdays and Sundays, and many times they would come and say, James, can you pray for me? Can you intercede for me? But what they didn't know at the time was I was needing somebody to pray for me. Come on, can I get a witness? Somebody that, come on, sometime you've poured out and you've served and you just wanted somebody to stand in the gap and pray for you. And I found myself there. And at that moment, I began to say, God, are you still here with me? God shared with me. He said, James, you got to be able to trust me even when you don't know why you're going through what you're going through. And even when it seems like I've forgotten about you, and even when it seems like I'm not with you, he said, you got to be able to trust me now. He said, and if you can trust me during these times, God said, I'm getting ready to do something in your life that even if I told you, you wouldn't believe it. It was at that moment I began to say, Lord, I will trust you. And I began to worship with my family as I held my son. I began to get the words of this song. I say, God, even though I can't see you, and even though I can't feel your touch,

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The devil's been telling you that there's no way that you can get out of this

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Oh, I don't know how you're going to do it, but I just believe that trouble can't last always.

I used to be so broken, lost, empty. A heart with no beat, a single

'Tis the season of Christmas. Our choir with evangelist Deborah Liberette and Diane Williams on leads comes to you singing, Jesus, Oh What a Wonderful Child.

have. They try to stop and block my progress.